I guess you're getting everything you want. You bought a new car and your career's really taking off. It's like we never even happened, baby. Tell me what is up with that. And good for you, it's like you never even met me. Remember when you swore to God I was the only person who ever got you? Well, screw that and screw you.

0: you. I guess you moved on really easily.
1: Olivia's got to be one of my favorite pop stars out right now. And her new album is fire. There she was with Good For You. 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
2: I had thought that this was kind of a joke because there is one guy I follow on TikTok who is into the, I don't know what he, the card gaming community, like with Magic the Gathering and Yu-Gi-Oh.
1: Pokemon.
2: Yu-Gi-Oh, is that it? Yu-Gi-Oh, Pokemon, yeah. You know what I'm talking about.
1: Yep.
2: Those things.
1: I'm not going to even touch that because if I say it wrong.
2: I know. Don't.
1: I think I'll be blown up more than you saying it wrong because you're 55.
2: He pretends to be characters that he plays against. So he does both characters, right? And one character he always has is this guy that deliberately shows up and smells bad at these card games.
1: Ugh.
2: It's a real thing. An Oregon game store, Kronos Games and Gifts, has suspended Yu-Gi-Oh! Card game tournaments for a week because of attendees' hygiene.
1: Oh, gross.
2: Yes. The store posted an announcement on its Discord server citing issues with restroom misuse and poor hygiene, restroom misuse, and leading to bad reviews. Konami, the company behind the trading card game, has issued official tournament guidelines, and one of them is hygiene.
1: Yeah, these kids just sit around.
2: No, they do this deliberately. They come into the tournament having not showered, not wiped their...
1: Why?
2: Because it throws off the other players.
1: Gross.
2: Right.
1: That's disgusting.
2: And this is something that they do, and I thought it was a joke. It's not a joke. This really happens.
1: I don't like it.
2: I don't either. I think this
1: wash
2: is,
1: your
2: this
1: butt,
2: is,
1: people.
2: This is,
1: like,
2: this is terrible. Please.
1: A card game does
2: oh
1: not
2: God.
1: Dictate your...
2: And you can't just let the soap run either. You got to scrub.
1: You got to scrub in there, dude.
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11: From the Waring Sturgis Ford Weather Center, I'm meteorologist Ember Sky. Mostly clear this evening with a quiet night ahead, the low around 61. Thursday brings a chance of strong afternoon thunderstorms with highs near 90. More storms are possible Thursday night and again Friday with highs around 89.

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1: All right.
0: Okay, Brendan Urie.
1: Goth boy, just go relax.
0: Okay, I will.
1: As you goth,
0: are you talking to me?
1: I have no idea.
0: I'm not a goth guy. Get out of here.
1: I get it. Tonight, Air Force Band.
0: Air Force.
1: At the band chill. 7 o'clock. That's coming up here. We're not too far off away from it. So if you're, hopefully you should make your way down there and get a good seat. The weather, I think, should be okay. I didn't see.
0: Yeah, but weather should be fine tonight and tomorrow. Friday, it looks like there might be some afternoon storms, but it should be fine for the most part. And we're looking forward to all the festivities in and around Rapid City and downtown tonight because, like, there's a lot going on. Visit RapidCity.com.
1: That's where you get all the details.
0: Real American birthday bash.
1: And it will be, they're saying 7 o'clock tonight, still around 81 degrees. So it'll be about beautiful to see this. And then, again, it all gets started tomorrow, and we'll talk more about it tomorrow, too, as it gets underway. But tonight, it really begins. So go see the Air Force Band as they're performing at the Band Shell, and get ready for the party.
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1: We got to go. That's it. Thank you very much for listening. It's Wednesday night already. It's Ditch in Houston. Even with all of the festivities that are happening tomorrow, too, don't forget Summer Nights is still happening with 32 Below. The parade will also be at 7 o'clock. So the street closures is what will be the mess. They've already got the signs up and everything downtown.
2: Yeah, street closures, St. Joe and Main Street will be closed. And then, of course, Summer Nights closes Kansas City Street as well. So those three main roads downtown will be closed. You'll have to be patient and find yourself some parking, of course. I know that Central and some other places are offering parking.
1: Well, Central, the Monument, of course, the parking garage downtown. It'll fill up probably relatively fast. I believe one of the two sides is not open, though. I think the 6th Street one will not. You can't go in that way. Oh. I think it's only the 5th Street side of the
2: Also, you can go up to Rapid City High School, and there's some parking up there as well, and just walk down, which is always nice.
1: You're going to have to. I mean, the celebration is going to be fun, but, you know, you're going to have to walk.
2: I saw the map of Memorial Park and Main Street Square, and there is a lot of festivities. So they have vendors all like, on Memorial Park leading all the way
1: to. Just walk and eat. Just walk. Stop at one. Just walk. Get somebody to eat. Stop at the next one.
2: I mean, and you can touch a fire truck if you want, and then like a big excavator if you want to as well. They're gonna have like things out there for kids to jump on.
1: I do
2: on
1: that just randomly, and man, they hate that when you just walk in and start touching their trucks,
2: or you just try to turn it on.
1: No, well, they keep them so clean. And so you go in there with your oily hands, and they're like, it's Houston, get out of here.
2: Yeah. So, they even know you by name.
1: They do.
2: I've seen you again. Get out of here, Houston.
1: Stop touching the trucks. All right, we got to go. Thanks so much for hanging out.
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8: From the Waring Sturgis Ford Weather Center, I'm meteorologist Ember Sky. Mostly clear this evening with a quiet night ahead, the low around 61. Thursday brings a chance of strong afternoon thunderstorms with highs near 90. More storms are possible Thursday night and again Friday with highs around 89.

Red. 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

0: 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Maybe by sales.
1: Hip-hop.
0: Definitely hip-hop songs for sure. Eminem, Lose Yourself, right? Oh, yeah, dude. They'll bid the vote. Do me.
1: No, we're not going. No, I'm not looking at you.
0: Do
1: I'm
0: me.
1: I'm not looking at you.
0: Do me right now.
1: Get out of here. Get out of here.
0: I don't mean it like that. I'm just like, do me a favor.
1: Get out of here.
0: Do me a favor.
2: Gross.

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1: Yeah. Are you ready?
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0: through the week. What's up? It's Courtney Lopez here. Mario is out. I'm stepping into the driver's seat. So much radio fun to get into. We're going to rule on a fresh case in Courtney's Court in just a bit. Plus, lots of buzz to catch you up on. And we'll dig into our mentions to see what's on your mind. Play all of your favorite music. And we're just a few songs away from honoring a good deed. So turn it up. You're on with Courtney Lopez.
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1: Okay, add on with Mario on Facebook and X, add on with Mario Lopez on Instagram. We love hearing from you guys. It's Courtney Lopez here. Questions, comments, whatever you got. Find anything good, Frazier, read it to me.
2: This is from at Lena Dundon. Hey, Cordo.
1: Oh, God.
2: Where's Mario? Also, I apologize for calling you Cordo, but Mario said the people have spoken.
1: Are you the people?
2: I'm not the people.
1: Mario is out right now.
2: Outo. Mario's
1: He's
2: outo.
1: He's outo because he calls me Cordo. I fired him, oh.
3: 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More Mario Lopez coming up.
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22: From the Waring Sturgis Ford Weather Center, I'm meteorologist Ember Sky. Mostly clear this evening with a quiet night ahead, the low around 61. Thursday brings a chance of strong afternoon thunderstorms with highs near 90. More storms are possible Thursday night and again Friday with highs around 89.
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0: Hey, you're on with Mario and Courtney Lopez. I'm here with producer Frazier to tell us what is new on TV and streaming. What's up?
1: Elle on Prime Video, a prequel series to Legally Blonde. It follows a teenage Elle Woods in high school as she becomes the pink-loving icon that we all know.
0: I love that this is back. Such a cult classic.
1: Worst Neighbor Ever on Netflix, a true crime docuseries about nightmare neighbors from scams to shocking acts of revenge.
0: I've watched this and it's terrifying.
1: Oh, so there's like multiple seasons of this.
0: Oh, there's multiple, multiple terrible
1: neighbors. Lot of bad neighbors.
0: Yes.
1: And Summer 36 on Netflix, a French drama set in 1930s Nice, where four women from different worlds get tangled up in a murder at a Riviera hotel.
0: Ooh, I love a good murder in 1933.
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1: You're on with Courtney Lopez. Mario is out. Get out. So I'm in control. And I'm asking, do you have vacation FOMO?
2: Is that like I feel like I'm going to miss out on it?
1: Yes.
2: Kind of.
1: Well, new research shows over half of us return from vacation more exhausted than when we left.
2: Always.
1: Hello. I need a vacation from the vacation.
2: Even worse for you guys because you have three kids.
1: Oh, it's nonstop. It's not a vacation for us.
2: No.
1: It's not a vacation until I give them a melatonin and they go to sleep. More people saying that staycations feel more like a real vacation, just a lot less stressful. No airport lines, no traffic jams, no crowds. But the key is to detach from work and your usual routine and make yourself treat it like a real vacation. And the thing that I love about California is there's so many places that we could stay and go around here. I'm down with a staycation.
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10: From the Waring Sturgis Ford Weather Center, I'm meteorologist Ember Sky. Mostly clear this evening with a quiet night ahead, the low around 61. Thursday brings a chance of strong afternoon thunderstorms with highs near 90. More storms are possible Thursday night and again Friday with highs around 89.
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0: You're on with Mario and Courtney Lopez. Now, with temperatures rising as we approach the hottest months of the year, AAA is reminding us of their hot weather checklist. 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

0: Hey, you're on with Courtney Lopez. And listen, no secret, we all love our pets a little bit, probably in an unhealthy way, but that's okay. But it turns out it's never been more expensive to be a pet parent, okay? According to the new research that reveals just how much it's costing people. Just food and treats are often over $100 a month, okay? But they found that when you add up all the routine expenses for a dog or cat, it averages about $4,200 a year. Now, that covers everything from food to vet visits and grooming, but it adds up to more than $50,000 over a 12-year lifespan. What dog is this? Because I would welcome this dog in a heartbeat.
1: I feel like, by the way, I have a dog who's 13 currently. I also have a dog who's 10 currently, and I have a dog who's 4. So I've spent, I think the one that 13, the one that's 13, I've definitely spent more than $50,000 in that period of time easily.
0: Yeah.
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1: Hey, you're on with Mario and Courtney Lopez. Taking a sec to highlight someone doing some good deed in the world. Frazier, who are we honoring with our good deed, Lopezzi?
2: A sixth grader in Georgia named Mia Perry. She recently won a creative writing contest with a poem about her rescue dog, Finn. Instead of just celebrating her big win at home, she wanted to share the love with the animals at the Humane Society. With a little help from her mom, they scored a donation of 12 boxes of pet-friendly Dogster ice cream and threw an epic Paws in Paradise party. The adoptable dogs got to spend the day outside living their best lives and enjoy their ice cream, all while the shelter used the fun event to inspire new foster families in the community. Celebration and fun allowed Mia to make the most of both her passion for writing as well as her passion for animals.
1: You know, we love this because we love dogs.
2: That's amazing.
1: I would have gave them ice cream.
2: I saw something similar to this on it was Facebook or Instagram or something, but this animal shelter was trying to get people to adopt dogs, and they did this sleepover thing where people could come in and they basically spent the night in the cage or the crate with, because they're bigger crates or whatever, with the dog that they were thinking about adopting. And then the next day, like, a bunch of them got adopted.
1: I love that.
3: Mario Lopez will be right back.
1: Families across Latin America and the Caribbean are struggling to feed their kids. 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
24: From the Waring Sturgis Ford Weather Center, I'm meteorologist Ember Sky. Mostly clear this evening with a quiet night ahead, the low around 61. Thursday brings a chance of strong afternoon thunderstorms with highs near 90. More storms are possible Thursday night and again Friday with highs around 89.
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on with Courtney Lopez. A little more music, and we're going to take up a new case in Courtney's court. Back to rule on today's case shortly. In the meantime, if you have a song you want to hear, just drop into our mentions over on X at On.

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1: You are on with Courtney Lopez. Mario is out today, so you will not hear me call myself Cordo.
0: You just did.
1: You will not hear me call myself Cordo, I said. I'm with producer Frazier, who's got a new fresh case in Courtney's court. So let's get to that.
2: All right, this one is from Cheryl in Texas. I recently was on a four-hour flight sitting next to a couple who took PDA to the next level for the entirety of this flight. The woman was sitting in his lap, laying over his lap, nonstop makeout sessions, and heavy petting. The woman's feet kept touching my legs. I'm all for love, but I found this disgusting and flat-out rude. Others near me seemed bothered as well. Am I wrong, or is that just completely unacceptable?
1: You know, I'm not against PDA. I do it with my husband, and we've probably...
2: You rub his ET foot here in front of me.
1: Every day.
2: Yeah.
1: Every day. But this is a little much. This is just a little too much. And when your feet start to touch somebody else, that's... Come on now. That can't happen.
2: Planes are tight spaces.
1: That's not okay.
2: Come on.
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8: From the Waring Sturgis Ford Weather Center, I'm meteorologist Ember Sky. Mostly clear this evening with a quiet night ahead, the low around 61. Thursday brings a chance of strong afternoon thunderstorms with highs near 90. More storms are possible Thursday night and again Friday with highs around 89.
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0: You're on with Mario and Courtney Lopez. 2026 FIFA World Cup fans are expected to drink a billion beers throughout the World Cup. 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
1: You are on with Mario and Courtney Lopez, and Olivia Rodrigo returns to our Mario Music Minute with the release of her brand new album. You seem pretty sad for a girl so in love. Well, this is her third studio album, and she says the album features a lot of sad love songs. The first single, Drop Dead, has been climbing the charts, and here's a little sample.
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22: From the Waring Sturgis Ford Weather Center, I'm meteorologist Ember Sky. Mostly clear this evening with a quiet night ahead, the low around 61. Thursday brings a chance of strong afternoon thunderstorms with highs near 90. More storms are possible Thursday night and again Friday with highs around 89.
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0: You're on with Courtney Lopez. A few more songs, and then we're going to drop today's music history lesson on you. Today, we're going to go back to the song that started the Shefflin craze. Back to Rafaela next.
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All right, time to drop some music knowledge on you. What's up? You're on with Courtney Lopez, going back up to this week in 2011 when this became the biggest song in the country.

0: Shake that.
1: LMFAO, rock, party rock anthem. By the way, the dance in that video is called the Melbourne Shuffle, which was popular in Australia in the late 80s. I did not know that. But almost a decade and a half ago, LMFAO turned it into a dance craze here in America. You're welcome.
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1: Hey, you're on with Courtney Lopez. Mario's out, so it's just me and Frazier hanging with you as we dig into the buzz, because Stevie Wonder is clapping back at his doubters.
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1: I have 5 kids and they've all gone through the public school system here in Rapid City, and I am so proud of them. 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And I'm so grateful that my kids got the experience of meeting all these different people who had like an impact on who they became as well.
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5: From the Waring Sturgis Ford Weather Center, I'm meteorologist Ember Sky. Mostly clear this evening with a quiet night ahead, the low around 61. Thursday brings a chance of strong afternoon thunderstorms with highs near 90. More storms are possible Thursday night and again Friday with highs around 89.
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0: Ed Sheeran is taking it to the streets. What's up? You're on with Mario and Courtney Lopez. Ed is going back to his roots, unveiling a new signature orange amp designed for buskers. That sounds pretty cool.
1: If I get one, do I have to become a busker?
0: You do. It's a must.
1: Busking away, I will go.
0: Busking away. All right, back to the music we go.
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1: So, are you celebrating Summerween? It's Courtney Lopez here. 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
2: Yeah, I like 3 weeks ago, I saw Halloween stuff at a store as well, which it's not even summer at that point.
1: I love Halloween, but that's a little too early for me.
2: You guys have that giant Michael Myers or something you got, right?
1: 30 feet.
2: And you guys keep that out most of the year.
1: No. We never. Yes, we do. For burglars
2: of
1: or
2: course.
1: Anyone. They just. No, I love Halloween, but it's too early.
2: It's too much.
1: Too much.
3: More Mario Lopez next.
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13: From the Waring Sturgis Ford Weather Center, I'm meteorologist Ember Sky. Mostly clear this evening with a quiet night ahead, the low around 61. Thursday brings a chance of strong afternoon thunderstorms with highs near 90. More storms are possible Thursday night and again Friday with highs around 89.
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0: Hey, you're on with Mario and Courtney Lopez, letting you know that iHeart has your chance to join Shakira as her personal guest for two incredible days in New York City. 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

0: You are on with Courtney Lopez, and it's almost time to head home, but just one last thing to get into. In the meantime, more music. 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
1: You are all with Mario and Courtney Lopez. It's almost time to head out, but not before we get to one last thing. So Bon Jovi is giving fans a chance to be a part of their upcoming tour. In a post on his Instagram, frontman John Bon Jovi asked fans to submit videos of them singing the group song Living on a Prayer for a chance to be featured as part of the visuals for their Forever tour. That's so cool. He says they're currently in the pre-production part of the process, and anyone interested can submit their videos on bonjovi.com/livingonaprayer.
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4: From the Waring Sturgis Ford Weather Center, I'm meteorologist Ember Sky. Mostly clear this evening with a quiet night ahead, the low around 61. Thursday brings a chance of strong afternoon thunderstorms with highs near 90. More storms are possible Thursday night and again Friday with highs around 89.
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9: From the Waring Sturgis Ford Weather Center, I'm meteorologist Ember Sky. Mostly clear this evening with a quiet night ahead, the low around 61. Thursday brings a chance of strong afternoon thunderstorms with highs near 90. More storms are possible Thursday night and again Friday with highs around 89.
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4: From the Waring Sturgis Ford Weather Center, I'm meteorologist Ember Sky. Mostly clear this evening with a quiet night ahead, the low around 61. Thursday brings a chance of strong afternoon thunderstorms with highs near 90. More storms are possible Thursday night and again Friday with highs around 89.
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7: From the Waring Sturgis Ford Weather Center, I'm meteorologist Ember Sky. Overnight stays mostly clear with a low near 61. Later today, look for a chance of strong afternoon thunderstorms with highs around 90. Another chance of storms returns Thursday night into Friday, with Friday topping out near 89.
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6: From the Waring Sturgis Ford Weather Center, I'm meteorologist Ember Sky. Overnight stays mostly clear with a low near 61. Later today, look for a chance of strong afternoon thunderstorms with highs around 90. Another chance of storms returning.

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7: From the Waring Sturgis Ford Weather Center, I'm meteorologist Ember Sky. Overnight stays mostly clear with a low near 61. Later today, look for a chance of strong afternoon thunderstorms with highs around 90. Another chance of storms returns Thursday night into Friday, with Friday topping out near 89.
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2: I have 5 kids, and they've all gone through the public school system here in Rapid City, and I am so proud of them. 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And I'm so grateful that my kids got the experience in meeting all these different people who had like an impact on who they became as well.
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4: From the Waring Sturgis Ford Weather Center, I'm meteorologist Ember Sky. Overnight stays mostly clear with a low near 61. Later today, look for a chance of strong afternoon thunderstorms with highs around 90. Another chance of storms returns Thursday night into Friday, with Friday topping out near 89.
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5: From the Waring Sturgis Ford Weather Center, I'm meteorologist Ember Sky. Overnight stays mostly clear with a low near 61. Later today, look for a chance of strong afternoon thunderstorms with highs around 90. Another chance of storms returns Thursday night into Friday, with Friday topping out near 89.
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5: From the Waring Sturgis Ford Weather Center, I'm meteorologist Ember Sky. Overnight stays mostly clear with a low near 61. Later today, look for a chance of strong afternoon thunderstorms with highs around 90. Another chance of storms returns Thursday night into Friday, with Friday topping out near 89.
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3: From the Waring Sturgis Ford Weather Center, I'm meteorologist Ember Sky. Overnight stays mostly clear with a low near 61. Later today, look for a chance of strong afternoon thunderstorms with highs around 90. Another chance of storms returns Thursday night into Friday, with Friday topping out near 89.
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7: From the Waring Sturgis Ford Weather Center, I'm meteorologist Ember Sky. Overnight stays mostly clear with a low near 61. Later today, look for a chance of strong afternoon thunderstorms with highs around 90. Another chance of storms returns Thursday night into Friday, with Friday topping out near 89.
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4: From the Waring Sturgis Ford Weather Center, I'm meteorologist Ember Sky. Overnight stays mostly clear with a low near 61. Later today, look for a chance of strong afternoon thunderstorms with highs around 90. Another chance of storms returns Thursday night into Friday, with Friday topping out near 89.
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11: From the Waring Sturgis Ford Weather Center, I'm meteorologist Ember Sky. Overnight stays mostly clear with a low near 61. Later today, look for a chance of strong afternoon thunderstorms with highs around 90. Another chance of storms returns Thursday night into Friday, with Friday topping out near 89.
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2: I have 5 kids, and they've all gone through the public school system here in Rapid City, and I am so proud of them. 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
11: From the Waring Sturgis Ford Weather Center, I'm meteorologist Ember Sky. Overnight stays mostly clear with a low near 61. Later today, look for a chance of strong afternoon thunderstorms with highs around 90. Another chance of storms returns Thursday night into Friday, with Friday topping out near 89.
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0: Fixing the Roadhouse. Good morning. Happy Thursday.
1: Happy.
2: Yeah.
0: Is it Thursday?
2: Yeah, it is. Softball night in America for me, summer nights for everybody else, downtown celebration for, you know, America.
0: Yeah.
2: There's a lot going on today. There's a lot going on, and today is Made in the USA Day. I was made in the USA. I'd like to think my parents created me in American soil.
1: That's where I was made, too.
0: I was also made in the USA. Is that good or bad?
2: I mean,
0: good.
2: I don't know. Some things are better built in China, but sometimes you get something from Germany or something. That German engineering is pretty nice.
0: Yeah, but it's always hard to put together.
2: Yeah, sometimes.
1: And it's hard to work on sometimes, too.
0: We don't always have the right screwdriver.
2: My biggest problem is when I order something from China, it's not the size it was advertised. I got some 3X American overalls that are, I'm like, oh, these things are going to be huge. They freaking barely fit.
0: I know. So, and you ordered the biggest size, too.
1: But that's why you started going to the gym, right?
2: Yeah.
1: So you could fit into your Chinese clothing?
2: Yeah, exactly. Thank gosh, because if I wouldn't have lost 50 pounds, those cubbies were not fitting. I mean, they might have, but they wouldn't have. You know what I mean? Like, they're tighter on the old thighs.
0: Are you talking about your America bibs that you bought?
2: Yeah, my bibs. Yeah,
0: those were not made in America?
2: I'm pretty sure not. I'm pretty sure no. They have a very China feel. You know? They have a very not made in America feeling about them.
0: Wow.
2: Like, they're denim in quotations. They're denim
1: in
2: I've never
1: quotations.
2: Felt. You know what I mean? So anyway, nothing says America like Chinese American flag coveralls. You know what I mean? I just hope they're not flammable. That'd be the worst thing to be wearing those during fireworks.
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1: There's an Australian father. His name is Tyler Weeb, which I think is weird.
2: Weeb,
1: you little weeb. But anyways, he was riding to work, and all of a sudden, an accident happened in front of him that collided with the car that was in front of him, and then that car hit him on his motorcycle and trapped him on the ground. And it trapped him so bad that it was, like, breaking his ribs. He couldn't breathe, and it was affecting his ability, they found this out afterwards, his heart's ability to pump. Like, that's how much he was being crushed by this car.
2: Oh.
1: Bystanders came over and started to help. They tried to lift the car. When they lifted it up, they lost grip. It went back down, breaking more ribs. But they didn't give up. They were like, we've got to get him out from under this car. So, like, they lifted the car up and were able to drag him out from under the car, essentially saving his life after he went in and, you know, went into the hospital, had to do a little recovery. But the car was about 3,300 pounds. And he's like, I get more time with my daughters. I get more time with my family and a second chance at life thanks to these people. So it was huge. These guys were heroes.
2: It's super huge.
1: And he got to meet up with them and say that they are certified legends.
2: Hmm.
1: Is what he said. How wild is that?
2: That's sick.
1: Yeah, you hear stories about that all the time. Like, oh, this mom was driving by and the car was on top of him and the mom single-handedly lifted the car up. I mean, you hear like stories of
0: it's survival strength.
1: Yeah. Adrenaline rushes and stuff like that.
2: Or there's that episode of Dave Chappelle from back in the day when that homeless man saw the dime that was about to get run over by a bus and he's like, I need that dime. And then he lifted the whole bus and got it.
1: Yeah, dude. That's 10 cents to the good.
2: Amy's face right now.
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10: From the Waring Sturgis Ford Weather Center, I'm meteorologist Ember Sky. A chance of showers and thunderstorms arrives later today, some possibly severe, with a high near 91. Storms remain possible tonight, with a low near 60. Friday brings afternoon storms with a high near 88.

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1: Do you guys think you could lift a car? Like in a situation like that. Okay, Amy, Michael, little Michael, is stuck under a car. You lifting that thing?
0: Yes, I am.
1: Yeah.
0: I've pushed a car.
1: Yeah.
0: Like working out, like pushed a truck around the parking lot.
2: Nice. That's awesome. That's a part of your workout?
0: It used to be, yeah.
2: That's crazy.
1: That's a crazy gym to be like, we're going to go park my car out back. We're going to push it around.
2: Is that back in your basketball days or what?
0: Hell workouts.
1: It'd be kind of wild to think, like, maybe if you roll your car backwards enough, like gym-wise, you lower the miles.
2: Oh, yeah, just like in Ferris Bueller.
0: Yep.
2: Yeah, they tried it. I don't think it worked.
1: No, I don't think it does either.
0: I don't think that's real. Yeah.
1: But it would be fun.
0: But I'd definitely lift that car if Michael was under it.
1: Yeah. What about Big Mike?
0: Oh, yeah.
1: Nah.
0: I would.
1: Go get another
2: Mike. I'm really thinking about it, and I'm thinking maybe if it was like a Geo Metro.
1: Yeah, man. Yeah.
0: I'd pop an Oreo. Or an Oreo. I'd pop it. Ovary, sorry.
1: You
0: that's
1: would
0: what
1: pop
0: I meant
1: an
0: to
1: ovary?
0: Say.
1: Yes. An Oreo?
2: Or they have.
0: Oh my gosh. Oh, my brain. Awesome. My brain.
1: Yeah, they took it out, you know, when they did your hysterectomy. But they.
0: No, they didn't.
2: They took out the brain?
1: Your brain. Yeah, no. It connected to my ability to think.
0: Announcing that I had a hysterectomy as well.
1: What? So you did. You sent us pictures of it. Anyways, what I'm saying is. What I said was. In high school, we lifted a girl's car and put it sideways in her parking lot so she couldn't get out.
2: Yeah.
1: But we didn't know she was surrounded by the football team. And so, Nicole, if you're listening, she had to wait. Like, she was stuck.
2: Because they had to do football practice after
1: they were
2: school.
1: All out there running laps and doing football.
2: Oh, no.
1: And she's stuck. She couldn't get to work. It was hilarious.
2: Oh, no. Oh, that is awesome. Hilarious. How many of you did it take to lift that?
1: It was like a couple of us. Because, honestly, she had a smaller car. So, like, I had one corner. Another guy had another corner. We just kind of kept, like, jerking it around. And,
0: okay. Wow, that's
1: so
0: crazy.
1: It was awesome. I'd do it again.
3: Blah blah blah blah blah blah blah blah blah blah blah blah blah blah blah.
4: You know what? Just tune that out. And tune us in.
5: The Roadhouse.
0: Amy Rose here. 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
14: Good morning from the Home Slice News Center. Rapid City's Real America Birthday Bash celebration officially kicks off tonight with an 8:30 p.m. opening ceremony at the Memorial Park Bandshell. The opening ceremony is packaged between the America 250th Community Parade, which starts at 7 p.m., and the Sky Elements Patriotic Drone Show set for 9:30. Opening ceremonies will include entertainment by Jessica Luby, presentation of colors by the Ellsworth Air Force Base Honor Guard, and national anthem. It'll be followed by recognition of state legislators, city council members, and German sister city visitors. A Rapid City woman convicted of child abuse was sentenced this week to 4 years of probation. Janelle Vila pleaded guilty to one count of child abuse as part of a plea agreement that would dismiss three other charges involving two children. A judge granted a suspended imposition of sentence, meaning the conviction can be removed from her record if she successfully completes probation. From the Home Slice News Center, I'm Gary Matthews reporting.

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0: The Kid Laroi, stay on the mix with the Roadhouse. It's time to get random.
1: Obviously.
2: You know bees and dogs get smoked here?
3: What? No way.
0: Here we go. Get ready to laugh.
1: Okay.
0: The world's longest named lake has 45 letters. It's Lake Chargo Gagog Manchwag Ag Ag Shabangung Amungung.
4: Yeah, it must be in the Midwest.
1: Say that one more time.
0: It's in Massachusetts, and most people just call it Webster Lake for short.
1: Nice. Okay.
0: Here's the one that I thought you were going to laugh at. Sorry. Glass blowers use three different furnaces to make their glass, and one of those furnaces is called a glory hole.
1: Oh, yeah.
0: There we go.
1: Sounds good. Get a glory hole to blow on the glass.
4: Yep. You got to have a glory hole.
0: No Country for Old Men and There Will Be Blood were both shot at the same time right by each other in Texas, and smoke from There Will Be Blood wafted into the No Country for Old Men, and the set closed down for an entire day because of it.
4: Well, that's okay. There Will Be Blood was a better film, but also No Country for Old Men, great film, just not as good.
0: Yeah, and last but not least, the most common species of armadillos, the nine-banded armadillo, always gives birth to identical quadruplets.
1: Wow.
0: Yeah.
1: Who knew?
0: There you go.
4: They nude.
3: What? No way.
5: That's a hot one.
6: 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The Roadhouse.
7: It's the beginning of July. 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And nothing brings the world together like a neglected zoo monkey. What will the next 6 months bring? 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Or as Shia LaBeouf told the bartender, bring it on.
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9: From the Waring Sturgis Ford Weather Center, I'm meteorologist Ember Sky. A chance of showers and thunderstorms arrives later today, some possibly severe, with a high near 91. Storms remain possible tonight with a low near 60. Friday brings afternoon storms with a high near 88.

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1: Okay. Mm,
0: and that is that Brandon Jones is performing at Main Street Square Friday night.
2: Whoa.
3: It's pretty random.
0: Yeah,
1: I would have never known or guessed
3: that. It's going to be sick. You know what I'm excited about? Random strangers, like people from other states and towns, possibly countries, coming to our town.
0: Yeah.
3: And then possibly
0: they're probably already
3: me.
0: Here.
1: Well, because they're already here for like tourist season in general.
3: That's what I mean.
1: Oh, man. They're piled into the hotel I no longer work at after the other day.
3: Yeah.
1: And love that place, but I'm good. I'm done.
3: Bye.
1: Yeah. And
3: no,
1: so there's
3: so
1: a
3: lot. Cool.
1: There's going to be so many cool
3: people. That's what I'm saying.
1: People.
3: Like, you don't, I love meeting people from all over.
4: Live from downtown. 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
5: From the Rapid City Post, this is the Daily Slice for Thursday, July 2nd of 2026. I'm Amy Rose, and here's what's going on. Fire crews extinguished a grass fire Wednesday near the intersection of Catron Boulevard and Dan Christie Lane after juveniles using fireworks ignited dry vegetation, according to officials. Firefighters arrived to find flames 1 to 2 feet high and contained the fire before it spread beyond the initial area. The fire burned about 1/4 acre. Officials said the incident highlights the fire danger posed by fireworks in dry conditions and urged residents to use caution, supervise children, and follow local fireworks laws ahead of the 4th of July. Rapid City Police and the Pennington County Sheriff's Office have coordinated with local, state, and federal agencies to prepare for Independence Day events across the Black Hills, including celebrations in downtown Rapid City and fireworks at Mount Rushmore. Officials said increased traffic is expected and urged motorists to allow extra travel time. Additional officers, firefighters, and code enforcement personnel will be on duty, and law enforcement encouraged residents to celebrate responsibly, arrange sober rides, follow fireworks laws, and report illegal fireworks through the Rapid City Police Department's non-emergency dispatch line. And a juvenile has died in Lawrence County. Here's Gary Matthews with more.
6: The Lawrence County Sheriff's Office says a juvenile died at the scene of an ATV crash on Monday night. The Lawrence County Sheriff's Office says the ATV was carrying two riders when it rolled over an embankment, causing critical injuries to the juvenile on board. Responders from the Sheriff's Office, South Dakota Highway Patrol, and Spearfish Ambulance Service arrived on scene and provided life-saving efforts but were unsuccessful and the juvenile died at the scene. The juvenile's name has not been released. A Rapid City woman convicted of child abuse was sentenced this week to 4 years of probation. Janelle Vila pleaded guilty to one count of child abuse as part of a plea agreement that would dismiss three other charges involving two children. A judge granted a suspended imposition of sentence, meaning the conviction can be removed from her record if she successfully completes probation.
5: And now for national and international news, here's Zachary Conger.
7: Good morning. President Donald Trump visited the newly built Theodore Roosevelt Presidential Library in Medora, North Dakota, on Wednesday, touring the 96,000-square-foot facility and speaking about the nation's 26th president. Trump praised Theodore Roosevelt's leadership and legacy during remarks at a Western-themed amphitheater. The library officially opened Saturday as part of July 4th celebrations marking the 250th anniversary of the signing of the Declaration of Independence. Trump traveled aboard the new Air Force One, a Boeing 747 donated to the United States by Qatar. Interior Secretary Doug Burgum joined the visit. In other news, a daredevil couple has been arrested after scaling the Empire State Building's antenna and unfurling a banner about the power of love and peace. It was apparently part of an audacious, high-altitude marriage proposal. The Russian climbers go by Angela Nikolaou and Ivan Birkus. They were the subject of a 2024 Netflix documentary called Skywalkers. It's unclear how the pair gained access to the antenna. Police identified the two climbers by their formal names, Angelina Nikolaou and Ivan Kuznetsov. They were arrested on burglary, reckless endangerment, and other charges. It's not immediately clear whether they have attorneys who can speak to the charges.
5: And finally, authorities say 16 children from the same family who were rescued from a rundown home in rural Ohio were living in horrific conditions and were confined to just one room over much of the past 4 years. Investigators say some of the children discovered Tuesday were unable to speak. The children's parents and two grandparents are now charged with felony child endangerment. They appeared in court Wednesday where a judge entered not guilty pleas on their behalf. Authorities say they found the children while carrying out a search warrant in an unrelated investigation. They also say it seems as if no one outside the family knew about the children who weren't enrolled in school. There it is, your Daily Slice for Thursday, July 2nd of 2026. If you'd like to sponsor the Daily Slice, please contact us at news@rapidcitypost.com. 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Hosted by Amy Rose with Gary Matthews and Zachary Conger. Meteorologist Ember Sky. Executive producer Mark Houston. And engineered by Chris Jaquez. I'm Amy Rose. Have a great day.
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0: Ace, Black Hills Best Mix, and your Roadhouse. Welcome back. So, Zachy, what do you got for us?
1: More updates on Travis, Kelsey, and Taylor Swift.
0: Travis and Kelsey?
1: Travis and Kelsey wedding, yes. The Travis and Kelsey wedding. Okay. Look, there's video of two large white staircase banisters that are loading into the arena at Madison Square Garden right now. Uh-huh. There's trucks labeled Garden Party, whatever that means. Guests were forced to sign an NDA for this wedding, and no penalty listed for violating it, I guess. But
2: probably just a polite way to say, please don't. We don't need a bunch of people showing up to this thing.
1: Yeah, probably. But the biggest thing is that they have all these things loading into Madison Square Garden right now, and they're basically building a castle inside of Madison Square Garden so that they can have a fairy tale wedding.
0: Do they realize that there's going to be crazy people from all over the world traveling to this wedding?
1: Do they realize that I'm going to be there?
2: Yeah.
0: You're one of the crazy people.
2: I'm going to show up with our press pass, Rapid City Post.
0: Yeah. Like, hey, I wonder if it would work.
2: Trying to get a story over here.
1: Dude, that's a great idea.
0: That is a good idea.
2: I'm like, why can't I get in? I'm dressed up fine, aren't I?
1: I've been reporting on this the whole time on our radio show. I'd like to get an article going.
2: Yeah. Just want to get a quick interview with the bride or the groom or even the best
1: Mostly
2: man
1: just the bride by herself. Yeah, I just want to talk to her about
0: maybe
1: music.
0: Even a friend of a friend of a friend.
2: Dude, some of the bridesmaids? No, just chat with them. You know what I mean? Bridesmaids are always wild, dude. What happens when you're a bridesmaid? What, Amy, have you ever been a bridesmaid?
0: Yeah.
1: What goes on inside your head?
2: You girls are crazy, dude.
0: Well, usually you're young when your friend's getting married.
2: Yeah.
0: You're just in that party phase.
2: Yeah, you are.
0: You just get wasted.
2: Yeah, you do. Dude, we in Brookings ran into a pile of gaggle, I think they call it, of women. Out celebrating their friend who was about to get in there wasn't a sober one. Somebody needed to be in charge, you know?
1: Did you take charge?
2: Did not.
1: I am now the bridesmaid king.
2: From a distance.
0: Did they have, like, wiener straws and wiener necklaces?
2: They did not.
1: Did they have wiener tattoos on their faces?
2: They did not at that time.
1: Okay. Dang it.
0: Any wiener teeth?
2: No, but they did have short skirts and they kept falling
0: they
2: down.
0: They should make that.
2: So there was good times.
0: You know how you can get the vampire teeth?
1: Oh,
0: they should make wiener teeth.
2: What?
0: Why not?
1: No.
2: So you just open it up and every tooth is a little thing?
0: Yeah.
3: 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The Roadhouse. 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

0: 5 for Fighting Superman on the mix with the Roadhouse.
1: You know, I think our parents do a lot for us.
2: Mm.
1: Oh, I know my parents did a lot for me. My dad bought me my first pickup, 69 Ford pickup.
2: Dude, that's probably a sick pickup. Where's Dude, that at?
0: Did he realize sick. What he started with you when
1: I
0: he did
1: don't know.
0: That?
1: It was super ironic because it got traded into the dealership courtesy. Brakes didn't work. There were some other issues, but we got it running. It was great. And I went and beat the living heck out of that thing.
2: Oh, that's why.
1: But it was awesome. But so those are just things that my dad did for me. My mom has done a tremendous amount of things for me. And I think I would like to repay them if I could, but I probably won't. But we'll see. But this happened. So this guy's dad, Daniel Allen, he returned from Vietnam and bought a 1969 Mustang Mach 1. It was a certain kind because it had a black hood with red stripes. And it's the car that he'd always tell everybody that it was the best thing I ever owned. He traded it away, though, because he had 6 sons. So he ended up selling the car to kind of just support the family. It was, you know, a thing parents do. I think you hear stories all the time of parents selling their motorcycle or their car because it's like it just doesn't fit the family anymore, and that's more important. So now his youngest son, Shane, now that they're all grown up, made it his mission to get that car back after spotting an identical Mach 1 just like it earlier in the year. So Shane traded his own restored Mustang GT to acquire the restored one. Then they went to their annual Father's Day car show with their father, where Daniel noticed a Mach 1 that looked, he goes, "Whoa, that looks just like the one I used to own." And they're like, "Wild, get in it."
2: Yeah.
1: You know, and they did, and they were like, "There you go, Dad, it's yours."
2: Yeah.
1: And they gave it to him.
0: Whoa, I love that. I would love to do that for my dad for his 68 Stingray Corvette that he sold.
1: Yes. Yes.
0: Because he regrets selling it.
1: Yeah. But it's like something you do. I mean, I sold my motorcycle, or I traded it, but it was like, I have kids, and I never ride my motorcycle, and it's just sitting there. And I have to, find reasons to not be with my kids to go ride this motorcycle, you know what I mean? I was like, I'll just get rid of it. Now I'm like, I want another motorcycle.
0: Yeah.
1: But no, I have another kid. So
2: that's sick.
1: But yeah, I think as parents, you do that. And then those little frickers never pay you back, you know? And that's what I'm doing to my parents.
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6: From the Waring Sturgis Ford Weather Center, I'm meteorologist Ember Sky. A chance of showers and thunderstorms arrives later today, some possibly severe, with a high near 91. Storms remain possible tonight, with a low near 60. Friday brings afternoon storms with a high near 88.

0: 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I'll be Black Hills Best Mix and your Roadhouse Show. 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
1: Have you guys, as a kid, when you watched superheroes and stuff, have you guys ever wanted to be a superhero?
2: I mean, yeah. Mm-hmm.
1: Yeah, did you want to be Batman?
2: Dude, I wanted to be He-Man, and I wanted to meet a girl that was like She-Ra.
1: Oh, dude, a buff chick?
2: The power of Grayskull?
1: The power of Grayskull, dude.
2: That's a lot of power.
1: I have the power. What about you, Amy? Who'd you want to be?
0: I was obsessed with Flash Gordon when I was a kid.
1: Yeah?
0: I had, like, the biggest crush on that guy.
2: Which is why
0: I didn't really want to be him. That's true. Wanted to be his girlfriend.
1: Ah, and that's why, it's why you married Big Mike. They look a lot alike.
2: Do you guys call each other Flash Gordon? Do you call him Flash Gordon? In the
0: no, bedroom? But I should.
2: Hey, Flash Gordon.
1: There was a time when I wanted to be.
0: You should get him an outfit.
1: You should get him an outfit.
0: Yeah.
1: Okay, Big Mike in the Flash Gordon outfit, huh?
2: Yuck.
0: Just save every one of us.
1: Well, in Mexico, there's a man who really took that childhood dream, by the way, and went with it. Okay. Sorry, I didn't mean to unlock a fantasy
0: it's
1: over here.
0: That's
1: my bad.
2: Oh, boy.
1: Let me get to the real thing here. A masked vigilante dubbed the Batman of Lagos de Moreno is being sought by Mexican police after allegedly capturing suspected thieves and taping them to lamp posts.
2: That's awesome.
1: Dude, at least five men were found bound with silver duct tape across the Jalisco region over 10 days. This guy's literally dressing up, going out at night, and duct taping suspected thieves to lampposts with duct tape, which means the guy's got to have some physical ability. If he's able to do this to other full-grown men.
2: Grab a man and tape him to a pole is hard to do.
1: And
2: I don't know this personally.
1: I'm just saying, isn't this awesome? Do we have a real super Batman guy?
2: I do.
1: And
2: I do like
1: guarantee
2: him.
1: He's not a billionaire because he's using duct tape to duct tape the lamppost.
2: He's using something nicer, like gaff tape. Yeah. That's way too expensive.
1: Don't waste that stuff.
2: Use that cheap duct tape.
0: I'm still over here thinking about the savior of the universe.
2: Oh,
1: Mike Gordon?
2: We're not going to get much out of it. Oh, no. Sure.
3: 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Hashtag fun.
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12: Good morning from the Homeslice News Center. The Lawrence County Sheriff's Office says a juvenile died at the scene of an ATV crash on Monday night. The Lawrence County Sheriff's Office says the ATV was carrying two riders when it rolled over an embankment, causing critical injuries to the juvenile on board. Responders from the Sheriff's Office, South Dakota Highway Patrol, and Spearfish Ambulance Service arrived on scene and provided life-saving efforts, but were unsuccessful and the juvenile died at the scene. The juvenile's name has not been released. Rapid City sales tax collections for April continue to reflect growth across most sectors of the community's economy. April's general 2% sales tax revenues increased a healthy 7.6% compared to April of 2025. Total sales tax collections through April totaled more than $28.3 million. That's compared to $26.6 million for the first 4 months of 2025. April collections tallied more than $7.3 million, a record for the month of April. From the Homeslice News Center, I'm Gary Matthews reporting.

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1: So I come up with this idea. We did our Citizens Arrest podcast yesterday, and we're on that podcast, so you can download and listen to that anywhere podcasts are available. But on the podcast, I come up with an idea because the fireworks out in Rapid Valley are wild, right?
2: Yes, they
1: and
2: are.
1: It's like everybody has their house out there that already has a problem picking up the trash. But we get randos. I can say this. We get randos because I'm a Valley citizen. We get randos out to the Valley that blow up fireworks, and they probably do the best they can to pick up their trash, but oftentimes don't get it all. I got to thinking, why don't we, as a community of the city of Rapid Valley, which isn't a thing,
0: the city of Rapid Valley,
1: come together and buy dumpsters, or why doesn't the city of Rapid Valley, you know, get which isn't a thing, get dumpsters and put them up specifically right by the by the pond off of Longview and Reservoir.
2: There and way up Reservoir, too. Like, when it turns into gravel way at the end up there.
1: Yeah, dude.
2: A lot of people go up there, dude. Yeah, I used to live up by there, and a lot of people from all over town go there, not just Valley citizens.
1: Just some dumpsters for the fireworks that get hauled away and dumped in the, you know, just it's a thing we do for the citizens of Rapid City.
0: A dumpster full of water, right?
1: No, the water would drain, but no. Just throw your fireworks. It's metal.
0: Like, so it can burn in there, and it won't.
1: If it needed to, but you don't. I mean, it's not the ideal situation, but yeah.
2: Yeah.
1: But this is my thought, is it would be safer to do that than, like, imagine you're out there in your minivan with all of your hoodlums. You got all your kids and everything. You probably weigh more than you have seats. And you're lighting off fireworks. And then you're like, crap, we got to take this stuff out of here. Also still possibly on fire. So you put them in the back of your minivan. You take off. All of a sudden, your minivan's on fire. Whoa. Dumpster. Safer. We have to do this for our community.
2: Well, plus, I lived out in, like, the, you know, ground zero for years.
1: Yeah,
2: I grew up there. And honestly, you're still finding garbage for days and days.
0: Yeah.
2: So it'd be cool if you could just everyone get together, little neighborhood run real quick. Especially since it's Saturday this year. On Sunday, everyone go run around, just throw everything in a big dumpster.
1: Yeah, man.
2: And then you take rest on the Lord's Day.
1: Just one of them big roll-offs, you know, so people just throw their trash up in it. Then the dude comes, picks it up, puts a tarp over the top, drives it to the dump, dumps it in there. You know what I mean?
0: I think you should do it.
1: I'm giving the presidential thumb finger tuck right now, like Obama used to do or whatever.
2: No, that was George Bush.
1: Or George Bush. I don't mince my words when I tell you this. I think we need a dumpster out in Rapid Valley, the city of Rapid Valley, that people, citizens of the city of Rapid Valley can use their weapons of mass destruction and put them in the dumpsters.
0: You have to do the giggle.
1: I did it. I did it just with you.
0: Where's Benny, his dog?
1: Fool me once, shame on me. Fool me again, shame don't fool again.
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5: From the Waring Sturgis Ford Weather Center, I'm meteorologist Ember Sky. A chance of showers and thunderstorms arrives later today, some possibly severe, with a high near 91. Storms remain possible tonight, with a low near 60. Friday brings afternoon storms with a high near 88.

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1: Now an ordinary kid on the 4th of July.
2: I think my dad's a pyromane. Let's just say he likes to set stuff on fire. On 4th of July, Dad starts with the barbecue. I suffered through at least 6 years of burnt hamburgers. All the time getting toasted on alcohol. Then the fireworks. Enough to level a small town. He brags to anyone that will listen. These are the good ones. They're illegal. Because in a court of sack filled with children, safe and sane are bad words, I guess. But at the end of the day, the 4th of July is all about the red, white, and blue. Red for red meat, white for white claws, and blue as in... Dad, I think you just blew up the cat. Happy 4th of July, everybody!
1: This has been An Ordinary Kid on the 4th of July.

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0: 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Let's do this. It's time for Mary.
1: Kill.
2: Maybe.
0: Ooh, la, la. Ooh, la, la.
1: All right, guys, we're sticking with the concept idea thing. Marry one, kill one, mate one. We've got a slip and slide, we've got trampolines, or we've got go-karts.
3: Oh, yeah.
0: Oh, my gosh. I'm definitely going to mate the slip and slide.
1: Mm. Oh, you're going to mate it?
0: Yeah.
1: Yeah.
0: Why wouldn't you?
1: You told us not very long ago, for the record, that you wouldn't do a slip and slide.
0: I wouldn't. It hurts my hips just thinking about it.
4: My hips on a slip and slide?
0: Can you imagine running and taking a leap onto your stomach?
3: I can.
0: At this age?
3: I would. 100%. I'd go do it right now.

0: Yep.
1: No. I would blow a hip out.
2: I'd do slip and slide right now.
0: I would step up from this studio, walk right out into a slip and slide. Yes, that would be so awesome.
1: That would be so painful.
0: I wouldn't even take my shirt off.
1: So slip and slide, go-kart.
2: Trampoline.
1: Trampoline. Definitely going to marry the go-kart.
2: Yeah.
1: That would be fun.
2: Okay, yeah, okay.
1: And then I guess I'll murder the trampoline because it'll just blow away out in Box Elder.
2: Oh.
0: Yeah. Hmm. What about you, sir?
2: Okay, I'll tell you right now. I would marry the go-karts for sure because I love go-karts. Who doesn't love go-karts? And I think I'm going to actually marry the trampoline. Hmm. Or, sorry, I'm mating the trampoline, marrying go-karts, and then I'm going to kill the slip and slide. Not because I don't like it. I love a slip and slide. Like I said, if there was one that was right outside of our door and we could just slide right into it, mm-hmm. I would enjoy it with you. But compared to a trampoline, I feel like I can get use out of a trampoline more often and more easily. And, you know, I can always go, hey, I'm going for a jump, and then have a good jump, and then just come right back inside.
0: Yeah.
2: But like a slip and slide is a whole process. You got to get in your shorts. You got to get wet. Like, you got to do the whole thing. You might get dirty. You got to shower after.
0: Dude,
2: yeah,
0: you're so covered in Dawn dish soap or whatever you put on that
2: dude,
0: thing.
2: Yeah,
0: yeah. No, maybe I'm kind of with you a little bit, but I mean, I don't know. Trampolines are fun and all, but I don't know how many people have broke their arm on a slip and slide. Probably a lot.
2: Yeah, probably many.
0: To be honest,
2: maybe their hips.
0: But I'm definitely marrying that go kart. I don't want to mate the trampoline. It's so up and down. I'll do the slip and slide, I guess.
2: Oh, okay. That was a good one.
3: I listen to it in the morning.
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1: Amy Rose here. 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
1: Oh, I listen to radio at work just so that I could feel good. I love that.
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0: Selena Gomez, back to you on the mix with the Roadhouse. Gosh, Zachy, what's wrong?
1: Joe, can you believe this? Do you guys already have your burial sites ready? Like where you're going to be buried?
2: Nah,
1: you
2: do it's any not of that my stuff? Problem.
1: What about you, Amy?
0: I don't know. Okay. I don't know.
1: You don't know? You don't know what cemetery you're in?
0: I just want
1: like
0: to be with Mike somewhere.
1: Okay. Then that makes sense. To
0: and
1: be with your significant
0: we haven't
1: other.
0: Really had that discussion when he was single. He wanted to be cremated and blown off the end of a motorcycle. So I don't know if I want that for myself.
2: Are you blowing him off the end of a motorcycle?
0: No, just like releasing the ashes.
2: Oh.
1: Funny thing about that is I want my remains to be thrown up at Skyline, but I don't want to be cremated.
0: I think it would be...
2: Just chunks of Zach. I got his arm.
0: Nasty.
2: Somebody else throw his leg. That thing is thick.
1: No, it's crazy because people are prepaying for like burial sites next to celebrities right now. And that's what I want to talk about. Someone paid $195,000 to be buried at the mausoleum next to Marilyn Monroe.
2: Wow. I just don't know if that matters to me.
1: That's what I'm saying. Like, this is crazy that this even matters to people. I never thought this would be a thing, mm-hmm. but it makes sense. It is, I guess. Everyone wants to be a part of pop culture and celebrity

0: whatever. But their stardom has lasted so far after their deaths. A Judy Garland fan spent $50,000 on an urn right next to her. And right now she just has it filled with art. But she's going to put her ashes in that urn. And then
1: she's going to put them in there?
0: Yep, she's going to put her own ashes in the urn as she's slowly burning to death.
2: I'm going to go into the oven. Will you scoop that up and put that in that urn?
1: I'll be right back after you burn me.
0: Oh, man. Okay, but this one's even crazier. Custom mausoleums can be as high as $6 million. There's one in Los Angeles, Hollywood Forever Cemetery, and their burial spots start at $200,000, but anything near anyone that's a celebrity is like $6
2: million. Jeepers.
0: That's crazy talk, dude.
2: Wild.
0: I've always thought people wanted to be buried. Like, I don't care. Like I said, you can throw my body parts or whatever, but you want to be buried next to Mike because it's your significant other.
1: Yeah. Probably, you know, in a cemetery, I would hope.
2: I'd like to be buried next to Megan, but she'll probably bring that stupid body pillow with her. I'm trying to cuddle and she got this dang body pillow between us. Are you over there?
0: Is that constant?
2: Yeah.
0: Oh no.
2: I got it when you were pregnant. That's cool, but now you're not. Can I cuddle?
1: Oh, that's a good idea. I'd love to lay my head on his chest. I wonder, like, whoever goes first, if they could mangle us together.
2: Yeah.
0: Yeah.
1: When the second one goes.
2: If he dies first and then they
0: we
2: put
0: have to
2: your
0: dig
2: body
0: him
2: on
0: back
2: there,
0: up.
2: His body goes like it's hot.
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12: From the Waring Sturgis Ford Weather Center, I'm meteorologist Ember Sky. A chance of showers and thunderstorms arrives later today, some possibly severe, with a high near 91. Storms remain possible tonight, with a low near 60. Friday brings afternoon storms with a high near 88.

0: Sienna Spiro, 93.9 The Mix in the Roadhouse. Happy birthday, America.
1: There's a lot of America 250 Freedom stuff going on. You know, there's that Jeep Freedom thing. I played a show last night. I was like the Walmart greeter or whatever, to everybody rolling in their Jeeps to this party, because it actually starts today and goes throughout the weekend at the Buffalo Chip. So if you're a Jeep person like Amy, and you have whatever turtles on your dash or whatever they are.
0: They're ducks.
1: Oh,
0: thank
1: ducks.
0: You.
1: Sorry,
2: they're platypuses.
1: Bad. Yeah, the platypus dash thing for your Jeep. But anyway, no. But everybody is going to be out there, who, like professionals who work on Jeeps all the time, new and used things for aftermarket parts, brand new Jeeps, older Jeeps. Like, all the things you would need to know about Jeeps are going to be at the Buffalo Chip this weekend. So, well, tons of stuff to be going on.
0: But, and they're giving away stuff, too.
1: Yeah, they're giving away stuff. They said the ultimate prize, I think, is like, what, $100,000 towards a new Jeep? I'm like, wait a minute.
2: Dude, that's sick, because you know what I would do?
1: A new Jeep is more than $100,000?
2: Mm-hmm. I would get a 1996-ish, maybe, 1994 to 1996 Cherokee, just a box Cherokee.
1: Yeah,
2: get it lifted, cool. Get it souped up, make sure that it doesn't sound like it's rattling, because they'd like to do that.
1: Yeah.
2: That's what I would do. And then I'd use the other $60,000 to, you know, whatever I want.
0: Do you know what my favorite thing about my Jeep is?
1: Jeep parts and accessories.
0: The way it sounds when you shut the door. I don't know why.
1: What does that even mean?
0: It's that clunk.
2: It sounds like you're latching a cheap vault.
1: Like an actual door shutting instead of like, like every other car is so soft. It just sounds like a real door.
0: Yeah, new cars are just like clunk, clunk. You know, when you shut the door, this is just like clunk.
1: You know what? Also, this might be a little deviation from what we're talking about. Women's sound effects.
2: Oh, yeah.
1: Yeah, dude. Make a gun noise for us, Amy.
0: Bam, bam, bam.
1: Yeah, those are the kind of guns. Those are the kind of guns that are going to keep us safe.
0: Well, you do it.
1: In America. Well, ask him what kind of gun you want to hear. I mean, geez. Like,
0: you didn't ask me what kind of gun.
1: Yeah, well, yeah. There you go. Look, Zachy Moon's got it.
0: That's a shotgun.
1: Yeah, that's right. Sure is. And people
0: and
1: know that.
0: Make the sound
1: nobody
0: of it
1: knows.
0: Going off. Oh, well, that is better.
1: Yeah, nobody knows what gun you were doing. The Volt Array.
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1: Good morning from the Home Slice News Center. Rapid City's Real America Birthday Bash celebration officially kicks off tonight with an 8:30 p.m. opening ceremony at the Memorial Park Bandshell. The opening ceremony is packaged between the America 250th Community Parade, which starts at 7 p.m., and the Sky Elements Patriotic Drone Show set for 9:30. Opening ceremonies will include entertainment by Jessica Luby, presentation of colors by the Ellsworth Air Force Base Honor Guard, and national anthem. It'll be followed by recognition of state legislators, city council members, and German sister city visitors. A Rapid City woman convicted of child abuse was sentenced this week to 4 years of probation. Janelle Vila pleaded guilty to one count of child abuse as part of a plea agreement that would dismiss three other charges involving two children. A judge granted a suspended imposition of sentence, meaning the conviction can be removed from her record if she successfully completes probation. From the Home Slice News Center, I'm Gary Matthews reporting.

0: Ooh, it's Tay-Tay and Karma. Like his best mix.
1: Yeah. I like that name.
0: Yeah, she's going to be a newlywed soon.
2: Wow. Yeah. Taylor Kelsey. That's weird.
0: Yeah, it is.
1: Travis and Kelsey.
2: Or is it going to be Travis Swift?
0: That sounds better.
1: It does sound better.
0: Especially
1: Travis
0: as a football
1: Swift.
0: Player.
2: And he's slowing down, so maybe it'll make him faster. Mm-hmm. You know what I mean? Mm-hmm. I'm now Taylor Swift. Or Travis Swift.
0: Let's play a game.
1: Change his whole name.
2: Okay.
0: Let's play a game called That's a Great Question.
1: All right. The question is, this common daily sound is most likely to trigger a happy memory. What is it?
0: Common daily sound. A Jeep.
1: Mm-hmm.
0: A 392 Jeep engine.
1: No, that's not the answer. Probably for some, but not for all. Clue is, this sound is often linked to parks, backyards, and quiet mornings.
2: Oh, yeah. Brap, brap. Like a dirt bike.
1: Brap, brap.
0: A little kid on their Strider bike.
2: Yeah, it was
1: pretty cool. Yeah.
0: How was that sound effect?
1: Running in flip-flops.
2: See, that sound right there does take me back to Hammer Memories.
1: It's not.
0: Texting your guest, 348-9390. We'll be right back.

0: And that's a great question brought to you by Murphy's.
1: Let's get an answer for these people, huh? The question was, this common daily sound is most likely to trigger a happy memory.
0: It wasn't that sound you guys were making.
1: What is it?
2: I don't want to say it. Oh. I feel like it'll sound dirty.
0: Is it? Oh, yeah.
1: No.
2: I've never heard that.
1: This sound is often linked to parks, backyards, and quiet mornings. Gross, Brandon. It's birds chirping.
0: Huh.
2: Oh.
0: There was a bird chirping in the middle of the night at my house.
1: Yeah, well, you know, did it bring up happy memories?
0: No, it was annoying. I just wanted to yell, shut up, out the window.
1: Did you?
0: Yeah, no, yeah. I didn't.
1: Oh, you were
2: there is cool. Nothing better than, like, waking up early and hearing the birds and just chilling. You know what I mean?
0: Are you being serious?
2: Yeah, 100%.
0: Oh, okay.
2: It's great.
0: Didn't know you had it in you.
2: I used to be able to wake up before the wife and the daughter. They're early risers, man.
1: Yeah.
2: Like, that daughter will wake up at 4:30, 5 o'clock in the morning, and she is bright-eyed and bushy-tailed for the day. And I'm like, no.
1: I'm ready.
2: On a weekend? Excuse mm-hmm. me. You lay yourself in the crib and cry. I'm going to bed.
1: You lay yourself in the crib and cry.
2: I never do that.
1: Listen to the birds.
2: This is what Malia does. She wakes up and she goes, Mom! Mom! Mom! And I just yells, Dad! Dad!
0: I thought she called you daughter.
2: Yeah, she does do that. She'll call daughter! Me dad. And when I don't answer, she'll go, daughter. Daughter. And I'm like, what? Yeah. So then it's too cute. You have to get up.
1: That's hilarious.
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7: From the Waring Sturgis Ford Weather Center, I'm meteorologist Ember Sky. A chance of showers and thunderstorms arrives later today, some possibly severe, with a high near 91. Storms remain possible tonight, with a low near 60. Friday brings afternoon storms with a high near 88.

0: effect. Tell me if this is good. It's called the Brandon Jones.
1: Oh, yeah.
2: Yeah.
3: That's pretty good.
0: That's pretty good.
2: It's not bad.
0: I'm pretty good at that one.
2: Keep you around. You do good. Mm-hmm. Yeah, that was good. It's a good one.
3: Yeah.
0: I want to hear another sound effect. Or ask me to make a sound.
2: Okay. Do a car noise.
0: A car noise?
2: Ain't nobody buying that one.
3: That's the go-karts.
0: You do it then.
3: That's
0: you
3: the go-karts.
0: It.
2: I mean,
0: you do it.
2: How can I
0: if
2: ever
0: you're so
2: beat
0: good at it.
2: Your car noise?
0: Let's hear it.
2: Unmatched.
0: 5, 6, 7, 8.
2: It's unmatched.

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1: Oh, man. You know how you we call people Karen all the time? We'll just be hating.
0: Yeah.
1: Yeah. Well, Karen is the number one most judged name in the world now.
0: That's my cat's name.
1: Yeah, but you also use the word Karen all the time. You just did it the other day. You were like, some Karen comes in, starts talking some trash. You want to know the second? You want to know the number two name?
0: Poop.
1: Most judged name? It's, whose name's Poop, Amy?
0: You said number two. Come on, it's a poop joke.
1: It's Chad.
0: Yeah, it's the male version of Karen.
1: Chad. The funny thing is I know one actual Chad, and he's a great guy and not a Chad at all.
2: No, we all know some Chads, though.
1: I just know the one. He was my best friend in elementary school.
2: I knew some cool Chads. They were cool.
1: Yeah.
2: Not like the mythical Chad.
1: Number three, most judged name, Donald. Donald Duck.
2: Donald. I wonder if it's because of the president.
1: Oh, do you think so? I thought it was Donald Duck.
2: Maybe.
1: It's probably the
2: maybe there's a little president going on there.
1: Yeah. Number four is John.
2: Wow,
1: that's wild to me because
2: a common name.
0: Isn't that like what you call a pimp?
2: I wouldn't know.
1: A John?
2: Tell me about it.
1: I thought it's what you call the toilet.
2: John. I didn't know he was like a boss.
0: Isn't that a name of like a criminal type person? John.
1: A John Doe.
0: Then there's John Doe.
2: Yeah, I don't know.
1: I would say that 3/4 of my friend group is named John, probably.
2: There's a lot of Johns out there. Uh-huh.
0: That's little Michael's middle name. So.
2: Yeah, John.
1: 3 of my friends are named Johnny. Another 3 of them are named John.
2: I knew John the Baptist.
1: Did you? You guys used to smoke weed all the time?
2: Dude, he was
1: It was me and Johnny Hopkins. We were smoking that stuff up daily with John.
2: And then we'd hang out with their cousins, Johnson and Johnson.
3: I like that it's laid back. I like that it is fun. It's easy to like listen to and sing along to.
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12: From the Waring Sturgis Ford Weather Center, I'm meteorologist Ember Sky. A chance of showers and thunderstorms arrives later today, some possibly severe, with a high near 91. Storms remain possible tonight, with a low near 60. Friday brings afternoon storms with a high near 88.

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1: I'll make coffee. You also make coffee. After the coffee contest, we'll start working.

0: It's Adele. Hello, 93.9 The Mix. I thought we should talk about some of America's birthday events going on today.
1: There's a lot of them. Let's talk about it.
0: Yeah, so what's going on everywhere?
2: All right. Well, we've got the Memorial Park events at 5 p.m. We got the Tanner Johns Bear.
0: Yeah, dude, speaking of Johns. Talented.
2: Hey,
0: yeah.
2: There's all the Johns I need.
1: That's right. And the Jessica Luby at 7.
2: Ooh.
1: And over at the Square, you're going to have the Real America Parade. Well, it's not at the Square. It's downtown. And then you got Summer Nights going on. 9:30, there's going to be that drone show that everybody's talking about. I heard the buzz of the drones. You get it?
0: Yeah, and that happens like right after Summer Nights ends.
2: Yep.
0: So that's perfect.
1: It's going to be sick.
2: So you're going to want to walk down to Main Street Square to get the best view.
0: Yeah.
1: Yep. Mm-hmm. At 8:30, down at the Memorial Park Bandshell, they are doing the mayor welcome. And they're going to do a national anthem, and then I think that's going to kind of lead into, say, drone show, all that stuff.
0: Oh, cool.
2: So, yeah.
0: What? This is so exciting,
2: so
0: you guys.
2: There's so much stuff going. We should do this every year.
0: Yeah.
1: Why? I know.
0: And today is just, and tonight, is just leading up to what's going on tomorrow with Brandon Jones.
1: Yeah, dude. Tomorrow's going to be sick at the Square. The food trucks and everything is going to start up at noon. They got opening ceremonies and national anthem. James Van Eyes is going to be playing the Black Hills Cloggers. I hope they clog.
2: They will clog.
1: They will clog. If they're listening and they know what's right for them. The Shrine of Democracy Chorus is going to sing. Dana Wirth. Quincy Goldstar, which I did a podcast with him. He's super cool. He's a super cool dude. And then Danny Thornburg and the Groove Council, and then Rathco, and then me.
0: Yeah. And the president's going to fly over on his way to Mount Rushmore.
1: Perhaps. Over at the band show, there's a ton of stuff going on there, too.
2: Lest we forget, Amy will be announcing you and Rathco,
0: yes!
2: It sounds like.
1: Oh,
0: yes!
1: Yeah, duh. I mean, just...
0: I get a moment.
1: Straight steal the thunder. How am I supposed to go on after that?
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0: Roxy Priest on the mix with your Roadhouse Show. Well, look who just stopped by.
1: Good morning.
0: Sandy Schwann.
1: How are you guys?
2: Doing well. How are you?
1: I'm great.
3: You're the queen of summer nights. How's things going down there?
1: Good. We've been busy. Last week was a lot busier than we thought it would be, considering the weather. It was pretty cold.
0: Yeah. It was awesome.
1: I had to put a shirt on underneath my staff shirt. Then I had to go get my coat. I'm like, what am I going to have to go home and get my parka?
3: Yeah.
0: Yeah, it was pretty chilly. You just got to keep dancing, you know?
1: Well, yeah, there's that. But
0: are we getting ready for America?
3: Yeah.
1: Yeah, we are.
3: Celebration with 32 Below.
1: Yeah, we're really excited for 32 Below. We haven't had them on our stage in, I don't know what it is, probably 4 years at least, if not five.
3: Yeah, possibly.
1: They weren't traveling during the week for a while, so super excited to have them. And Happy Dad is our sponsor, which is actually our seltzer that we carry this year. So
0: that's cool.
1: Maybe they'll give out some samples.
0: We were talking to Tyler yesterday. He's really excited. Yeah, they're pumped.
3: They're super excited. And it is 32 Below, not 32 Blows.
0: Right.
3: So it's a misconception there. So 32 Below.
0: That's what I said.
3: Yeah. No, I'm not saying you said it.
0: Oh, okay.
3: Just saying those listening, if they hear it and they're like, 32 Blows, that's a horrible band name.
2: Has anyone ever to you said, did you say 32 Blows?
3: Yeah, actually. They said it to me when I shared the stage with them at the Loud. Were you saying 32 Blows or 32 Blow? And I'm like, what? Why would I say Blows? Anyways.
1: There's another band that likes to go by BJ, so you know there's that.
3: I say B, you say J, and I say 32, you say Blows.
1: Well, this could be a fun night.
0: Yeah. Oh, yeah.
3: It'll be good. They're awesome. They're such fun dudes, and they make such, they play such good music.
1: They do.
3: It's a lot of
1: fun. They do.
0: A little and rock and roll.
1: A little bit more rock now than country. You know, I think a decade ago it was the other way around, but rock seems to be more popular right now than country music. No offense.
3: No. Brandon, I like playing rock.
1: I like both myself, but it just seems like it's...
3: We play both kinds of music, country and Western.
1: Yeah.
3: But yeah, so that's exciting. Again, gates at 5:30-ish kind of, I'm sure.
1: Actually, I think we're going to try to be ready by 5 because there's going to be a lot of people downtown.
3: That's good.
1: Looking for something to do until the parade starts, until the drone show. So we're going to try to be up and ready and open by 5 o'clock.
3: Perfect timing for that.
1: Yeah, the drone
3: parade
1: show.
3: And the drone.
0: What time does the drone show start?
2: 9:30.
0: Okay, that's awesome.
1: And you might be able to see it from our street, but... We actually want you to get off the street so we can clean up. What I understand is you can see it quite well from the square. So come on down to Summer Nights at 9 o'clock. Head over to the square. You'll be able to see the drone show from there.
0: Can you imagine having one of those apartments? You could go out on the
3: so
0: deck.
3: Sick.
0: Oh, man.
3: Yeah. And the drone show is going to be above Central High School or right around Central High School.
1: Correct.
3: So that's the direction in which you would be kind of looking or facing.
2: Oh, yeah.
3: If you're looking to
1: and
3: watch
1: it. And
3: it
1: should be pretty high. Yeah, because they control that pretty well, so you'll see it from quite a ways.
3: I've seen some videos of a drone show other places, and I'm like, whoa, is that what we're about to see? It was really cool.
1: They are cool.
2: How do they do that?
3: I don't know.
1: I think they're almost cooler than fireworks, but, you know.
3: A little more organized, fireworks are
1: not
3: a little,
1: so loud.
3: Yeah.
1: I don't like loud noises.
0: You guys, tonight's going to be so awesome. Let's go.
3: Let's go.
1: Something to do everywhere. Yeah. Everywhere.
0: We'll see you downtown.
1: We'll see
0: you. Starting at 5 o'clock.
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10: From the Waring Sturgis Ford Weather Center, I'm meteorologist Ember Sky. A chance of showers and thunderstorms arrives later today, some possibly severe, with a high near 91. Storms remain possible tonight, with a low near 60. Friday brings afternoon storms with a high near 88.

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9: From the Waring Sturgis Ford Weather Center, I'm meteorologist Ember Sky. A chance of showers and thunderstorms arrives later today, some possibly severe, with a high near 91. Storms remain possible tonight, with a low near 60. Friday brings afternoon storms with a high near 88.

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7: From the Waring Sturgis Ford Weather Center, I'm meteorologist Ember Sky. A chance of showers and thunderstorms arrives later today, some possibly severe, with a high near 91. Storms remain possible tonight, with a low near 60. Friday brings afternoon storms with a high near 88.

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11: From the Waring Sturgis Ford Weather Center, I'm meteorologist Ember Sky. A chance of showers and thunderstorms arrives later today, some possibly severe, with a high near 91. Storms remain possible tonight, with a low near 60. Friday brings afternoon storms with a high near 88.

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10: From the Waring Sturgis Ford Weather Center, I'm meteorologist Ember Sky. This afternoon has widespread haze and a slight chance of showers and thunderstorms. High near 90. Tonight, haze early and a chance of storms. Low near 62. Friday, storms possible. High near 87.

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8: From the Waring Sturgis Ford Weather Center, I'm meteorologist Ember Sky. This afternoon has widespread haze and a slight chance of showers and thunderstorms, high near 90. Tonight, haze early and a chance of storms, low near 62. Friday, storms possible, high near 87.
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8: From the Waring Sturgis Ford Weather Center, I'm meteorologist Ember Sky. This afternoon has widespread haze and a slight chance of showers and thunderstorms, high near 90. Tonight, haze early and a chance of storms, low near 62. Friday, storms possible, high near 87.

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10: From the Waring Sturgis Ford Weather Center, I'm meteorologist Ember Sky. This afternoon has widespread haze and a slight chance of showers and thunderstorms, high near 90. Tonight, haze early and a chance of storms, low near 62. Friday, storms possible, high near 87.

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8: From the Waring Sturgis Ford Weather Center, I'm meteorologist Ember Sky. This afternoon has widespread haze and a slight chance of showers and thunderstorms, high near 90. Tonight, haze early and a chance of storms, low near 62. Friday, storms possible, high near 87.

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6: From the Waring Sturgis Ford Weather Center, I'm meteorologist Ember Sky. This afternoon has widespread haze and a slight chance of showers and thunderstorms, high near 90. Tonight, haze early and a chance of storms, low near 62. Friday, storms possible, high near 87.

0: She's going to get married tomorrow or whatever day, Saturday. Is it Saturday?
1: No, it's tomorrow.
0: Oh, she's getting married tomorrow.
1: It's tomorrow.
0: Where are they going on their honeymoon?
2: Who
0: I want to know.
2: Who cares, dude?
0: Happy birthday, America.
1: You are all over the map
0: Happy
1: today.
0: Happy birthday, Taylor and Travis Kelce, what? Swift.
1: I got some bad news for you, Stitch.
0: You can't do that.
1: I got some bad news for you, Stitch.
0: You can't start
1: as we're heading
0: the 4th
1: into
0: of July
1: the 4th of July weekend. I got
0: with
1: some
0: bad
1: I got
0: news.
1: Some, I got some real bad news.
0: Why? Okay? Why would you do that?
1: Well, because I need everybody to be ready for this. All right? Are you ready?
0: It's big side
1: again.
0: What
1: is it? What's it called? Hold on. I got to find. Oh, there it is. It's called the cyclosporiasis.
0: Why? Wanna, I can't even pronounce that. You're just looking at me.
1: Cyclosporiasis, okay?
0: You're just looking at me trying. You want to see me try to pronounce that?
1: No, I don't. I don't need you to try to pronounce it.
0: Cyclosporiasis.
1: 17 states right now this is covering. 20 people have been hospitalized. It is better known as explosive diarrhea.
0: Oh, I have that all the time.
1: And it's coming. It's the closest one to us right now is in Colorado. The closest case of this.
0: Okay.
1: All right.
0: Well,
1: and they're saying it is unprecedented in how bad it is if you get it.
0: Like somebody's pooping on the street?
1: It's 2 to 3 full weeks of it unless you get treated as soon as you get the symptoms. So I just want everybody to know going into the 4th of July.
0: I'm just saying that
1: this
0: happens to me every week after a really long weekend of drinking.
1: Well, I don't
0: want to
1: hear that. That's not the same thing. That's self-induced.
0: I almost pooped my pants at Disney World.
1: Now, we're not starting the show like, God.
0: You're the one that brought it up.
1: I know, but I wanted to just let everybody know. It's contaminated food. Is what this is.
0: Where are they getting contaminated food from?
1: Well, they don't know. It's a foodborne illness caused by a parasite, contaminated food or water, cramping, nausea, fatigue, vomiting, and the worst part, okay, that can happen to you. So just be very careful about what you're eating for the 4th of July this weekend. And if anybody's in contact or if you know of anybody that has
0: Is it contagious?
1: I don't think so. I think you have to get it from the food. But still,
0: nobody knows what food it is.
1: I know. That's the mystery.
0: It's the hot dog
1: that's
0: or
1: the
0: hamburger.
1: Danger. Right, this is going to be
0: some random slice of pizza.
1: You're worried about your fingers being blown off, huh?
0: I'm worried about my butt blowing
1: which
0: up.
1: Where are you getting out of the bathroom, boy?
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15: From the Waring Sturgis Ford Weather Center, I'm meteorologist Ember Sky. This afternoon has widespread haze and a slight chance of showers and thunderstorms, high near 90. Tonight, haze early and a chance of storms, low near 62. Friday, storms possible, high near 87.

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1: You're probably going to see some haze and stuff happening for the 4th of July, too, because there's 35,000 acres burning up in Colorado right now.
0: Really?
1: Yeah. That's where it's all coming from.
0: You know, to be honest with you,
1: Utah, too, has got some fires that are happening.
0: I was going to say, like, because at the beginning of this, of the spring, we were like, man, this drought is pretty intense, and, like, we're going to see fires everywhere. But then, honestly, we haven't heard of much of any until now.
1: No, it's been, yeah, I'm surprised at the size of those ones in Colorado. But that's because a couple of days ago, if you notice, you were like, things were getting a little hazier outside, and they kind of are a bit now,
0: too. If you look that way,
1: yeah,
0: it's definitely hazy.
1: Right, and that's where it's all coming from, just so you know. And again, just obviously bringing this up to be careful with your fireworks this year.
0: Yeah.
1: More so than ever, you really have to make sure everybody stays safe.
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1: Let's get in a little bit more to what's happening for tonight. It is Thursday night, and this is going to be the big drone show tonight that happens at 9:30.
0: 9:30 live from Central High School, 500 drones, 600 feet in the air.
1: You'll be able to see it from almost anywhere. There really won't be a bad place around downtown.
0: I mean, Haley Park. Wilson Park,
1: you might be able to see it too.
0: Skyline Drive, of course, Dinosaur Park.
1: But that's going to be
0: up
1: full.
0: It'll probably be full.
1: Anywhere, you know, I'm trying to think. I was like driving in. I was kind of driving around and thinking about where weird places you could be that people might not know
0: my
1: about.
0: House. You can watch it from my house.
1: You really want people to come to your house.
0: No,
1: dude.
0: I'm just saying that you can watch it from my house, and that's where I'm going to be.
1: What if people of all the times we've mentioned your house and kind of vaguely where you live, what if people have triangulated this enough to know where you live?
0: I don't think anybody.
1: And people are going to show up.
0: So?
1: Because they know what you're.
0: I'll give them a beer. Be like, here you go.
1: We've talked enough about your vehicle.
0: No.
1: That they know what that is right now, too, and it'd be easy to find.
0: Nobody's crazy enough to do that.
1: I don't think so.
0: Nope, not here in Rapid City.
1: I'm putting out a 250th birthday celebration challenge to everybody to find where Stitch lives.
0: Now, if you said $250,000, I'm sure somebody would show up and be like, where's my beer?
1: Look, if there's free beer offered, there could be a lot of people just showing up for
0: either
1: that.
0: Either way, also, tonight, summer nights as well, with 32 Below, that is still going on, 6 p.m. to 9 p.m., of course, there's also the 4th of July parade, which I'm really excited about. They're closing down West Main and St. Joe starting at 5 p.m. for the parade. So looking forward to that. And 32 Below in downtown Rapid City. So come on down and have some fun with us.
1: Those are the big events happening tonight for sure. And there'll be stuff at the band shell. I mean, there's going to be bands and music and all that going on, too.
0: Mm-hmm.
1: And then tomorrow on Saturday, everything starts at noon.
0: Yeah.
1: From the band shell to Main Street Square and around downtown. Food trucks and beverage gardens and music.
0: It's a big one.
1: Yeah, it'll be a big deal. And we're not going to get. Well, I want to talk about this. Just hold on a little bit. Coming up.
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14: From the Waring Sturgis Ford Weather Center, I'm meteorologist Ember Sky. This afternoon has widespread haze and a slight chance of showers and thunderstorms, high near 90. Tonight, haze early and a chance of storms, low near 62. Friday, storms possible, high near 87.

0: Noah Kahan with Stick Season right here on your second shift with Stitch in Houston. Sheryl Crow right now.
1: This ain't no disco. It ain't no country club either.

0: Yeah, getting ready for America's birthday. It's Brandy and Baby on your second shift, yeah.
1: Oh, my God. We're talking about the 250th celebration and what you can expect. The drone show launches from Central tonight at 9:30. Summer nights will take place as usual at 6 o'clock. The parade will be downtown at 7 o'clock as well.
0: Yeah!
1: One thing we're not having to worry too much about, although it is going to be super hot all across the country. We're kind of on the end of this heat wave that's going to hit like the Northeast and the East. They're expecting temperatures of 110 degrees in Washington, D.C. as of tomorrow, I believe. So we're going to have warmer. 4th of July here is going to be now 90 because of this heat wave. It started out as 83. Now it's bumped all the way up to 90 for the 4th. Mm. So you got to keep that in mind as you're out walking around and doing things, because I mean it's going to be hot.
0: Stay hydrated.
1: Need some water. And
0: get one of those fans that spray water on you. You know what I mean? That's what I got at Disney World.
1: Did we talk? There was a
0: $30, but guess what? They're $7 anywhere else. Yeah,
1: exactly. You could have got them on Temu for $1.50. They've invented this new jacket. It's like a vest type jacket thing that sucks moisture out of the air and turns it into drinkable water up to 1.5 liters. So you'll just wear this thing, and it's made of air gel, and then it makes water.
0: But how hot is that?
1: Does it turn into cold water? Well, it turns into drinkable water.
0: Yeah, so it's warm, hot water. Cool.
1: It's not hot.
0: I don't want any.
1: It's lukewarm water, but
0: it's not very humid around here.
1: Drink
0: sir.
1: It.
0: It's very
1: it doesn't
0: dry.
1: Matter. No, it's been pretty humid right now.
0: No. Also, I walked out in my grass the other day, just actually last night, and I got bit up by 15 mosquitoes. Like, where? It's not wet enough for that. Like, what is going on?
1: I bet you I haven't been bitten by a mosquito in 15 years.
0: Well, you're not
1: doing
0: something
1: right then. What's wrong
0: with your lawn? I don't know.
1: What did you do?
0: I didn't do anything.
1: I don't see a mosquito in Rapid City, for God's sake.
0: I don't know, man. People have been talking about it. It's been like mosquitoes have been taking over.
1: Maybe it's because I just do things better and I take care of myself.
0: Okay.
1: Skin. Smell.
0: No, that's what they would want.
1: Is that it?
0: They want to give you the West Nile.
1: No, they
0: yes,
1: don't.
0: They do.
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5: 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Created after the old fabulous, famous, stupendous Bob Shira. 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
16: From the Waring Sturgis Ford Weather Center, I'm meteorologist Ember Sky. This afternoon has widespread haze and a slight chance of showers and thunderstorms, high near 90. Tonight, haze early and a chance of storms, low near 62. Friday, storms possible, high near 87.

0: Spencer Boone right there doing backflips. He has a new song, just released it last Friday, I believe. If you're interested, I'm sure you'll hear it right here on 93.9 The Mix at some point.
1: So there was a big sporting event last night. The United States is now going into the 16 top teams for the World Cup.
0: USA! USA! Dude, we played.
1: There was lots of controversy, though.
0: I watched that whole game, man. What a fun game. Yeah, I did.
1: Did you really?
0: The whole thing.
1: Well, we're going to miss our best striker now for the game against Belgium because he got a red card, which is very controversial in the game last night. They don't know why it happened. They think that it's all rigged now. They don't want the United States to win, so that's why this guy got the red card. And if you get a red card in a match, you're booted from the match. And interesting in soccer, if you don't know, if you lose a player, you're down a man. They don't add an extra person to your team. So the United States not only beat Bosnia-Herzegovina last night, they scored a man down in that game, which is pretty impressive. So anyway, we won. We're moving on to 16. We'll play Belgium. I don't know when.
0: Do we have to play with 10 players?
1: No.
0: Okay.
1: So you don't for the next game, but the guy that got kicked out can't play.
0: That's crazy. I watched the game, but I did not see that.
1: It was ridiculous. It was because they were, of course, all of these people that know way more about soccer than you and I were comparing it to like Messi and something that he did a couple of weeks ago that was worse, that he never got a red card for. And this guy did something that was
0: gnarly.
1: It very much. I guess this ref too that calls it is questionable. A lot of people are comparing him. They're like, well, did he ref the game? You know, all these famous like NFL or NBA games where bad calls went. They were superimposing him into the game.
0: Oh,
1: like
0: really?
1: He was the one that did it.
0: Huh. Yeah.
1: So anyway, I mean, it's exciting for the U.S. to get into the top 16.
0: It's the first time we won since 2002.
1: To get into the 16? Is that what they said?
0: I think something like that. Yeah.
1: Because I think the best we ever did, we got into the top three back in the 1930s.
0: Top three?
1: Yeah, we were
0: top four?
1: Well, we were like third place is what I meant.
0: Oh, okay.
1: We finished third overall.
0: Oh.
1: I believe was the best the United States has ever done. I'd have to look that
0: up.
1: Anyway, that's exciting.
0: We have a chance to beat Belgium.
1: We'll see.
0: I talked to D-Ray. He said that we have a chance to
1: really?
0: Win, and he knows soccer.
1: Yeah, but their waffles. Oh, their waffles are so good.
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0: You're listening to The Second Shift.

0: It's not raining. It's actually beautiful outside. We're getting ready for summer nights tonight. Looking forward to 32 below and the 4th of July parade in downtown Rapid City. We'll see you down there. It's your second shift.
1: Well, it is going to be hot for the 250th celebration of America this weekend. So lots of people will probably be, I don't know, grabbing some ice cream possibly to cool down.
0: Mm.
1: How much ice cream do you think you've eaten this year so far? If you had to guess.
0: Honestly, not many.
1: Yeah.
0: I mean, a little bit here and there. Like, you
1: how
0: know.
1: About during the summer? How about since just, have you had any ice cream since it's been the summertime?
0: Yeah, of course.
1: Okay.
0: I mean, not a lot, though.
1: 11 scoops of ice cream per week?
0: No.
1: That's what the average American
0: does. Not even close.
1: 11 scoops of ice cream
0: a week. That's nuts. That's gnarly. Quit it.
1: 95% of Americans have at least a scoop per week.
0: No. Now, if Leslie was here, she'd be like, yes.
1: And like, a scoop? Like, that's not bad. That's not even, that's hardly anything. You wouldn't have, like, you couldn't eat a scoop a week.
0: I do not average a scoop a week.
1: We eat 11.4 billion pounds of ice cream over the course of a summer. That could fill 113 football stadiums.
0: I want Rocket Pops because those are really good.
1: You
0: Is there a difference between popsicles and ice cream?
1: Of course there are.
0: Yeah, of course.
1: Popsicles are like frozen juice.
0: Mm.
1: Ice cream
0: Rocket
1: is...
0: Rocket Pops.
1: Oh, my God. Cookies and cream is the favorite for Gen Z, millennials, and Gen X.
0: Well, it's also South Dakota's favorite because it was invented in South Dakota. We talked about that the other day.
1: So maybe. I mean, we think it might have been. Baby boomers still prefer classic chocolate.
0: No.
1: Most people would rather eat ice cream. This is where I was right with you yesterday, pal. Most people would rather eat their ice cream from a bowl or cup than a cone.
0: Yeah, but not a waffle dip cone. A waffle dip cone changes the whole thing.
1: No, it doesn't. I'm saying they don't want the cones.
0: That's fine. What about a waffle dip bowl?
1: Still don't want that. Well, no. Imagine trying to carry that around.
0: It's not that big. It's just a little bowl, but they make a waffle.
1: That?
0: They do it at Silver Lining. You do a little waffle bowl.
1: Oh, my God.
0: And you dip the waffle bowl, and then you put it in the dish, and then you dip.
1: Sorry. That's still a cone.
0: No, it's not. It is a bowl.
1: No. Are you eating it? The bowl?
0: Yes, I'm eating the bowl.
1: What?
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12: From the Waring Sturgis Ford Weather Center, I'm meteorologist Ember Sky. This afternoon has widespread haze and a slight chance of showers and thunderstorms, high near 90. Tonight, haze early and a chance of storms, low near 62. Friday, storms possible, high near 87.

0: Robbie Williams, not to be confused with Robin Williams, because he didn't sing songs.
1: I don't think anybody is confused. Nobody.
0: I just looked at that. Anyways, here's Dove Cameron.

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0: All right. Woo! Doesn't that just make you just want to dance around and have some fun and shoot off some fireworks for America's birthday? Yes, it does. Just say yes.
1: America's birthday celebration is a big deal,
0: but America! I think
1: something even greater that's
0: birthday!
1: Happening this weekend than that. The wedding.
0: Oh, yeah,
1: I'm just referring it. I'm just going to call it the wedding.
0: No, I mean, right? Do you think this is the most prestigious wedding in American history?
1: Tonight is the rehearsal dinner with 100 guests at the arena's Infosys Theater from 6 to 10:30.
0: Ooh, I wonder how good the arena food's going to be.
1: The MSG doors will open at 3:30 tomorrow for over 1,000 guests. There'll be a cocktail hour at 4:00. And the ceremony starts at 5:30 on the arena floor. Reception begins around 6:30 and will end around 2 a.m.
0: Who's DJing?
1: This is going to be almost a 10-hour wedding.
0: Yeah, I mean, that's normal.
1: No, that isn't normal. None of this is normal.
0: I mean, I would agree with that, but I'm just saying that a wedding, you know, between the rehearsal dinner and then...
1: This is all in one day,
0: the
1: though.
0: Next day.
1: Rehearsal dinner is not...
0: And then a reception.
1: This is one day. It's all happening in one day here, this thing. Okay.
0: They're not doing the rehearsal dinner the same day as the wedding.
1: The doors will open at 3:30 for the guests for the cocktail hour, 4 on the 6th floor. Ceremony starts at 5, the arena floor, then a reception, then it ends at 2. That's almost a 10-hour wedding in one day.
0: I know. That's not normal.
1: It's not the rehearsal dinner.
0: That's not different.
1: That's not like, even counting the rehearsal dinner, bro.
0: I know. That's a normal wedding, sir.
1: Do you want to know what they're eating?
0: Beef and chicken?
1: No. Lobster meat.
0: Oh, hell yeah, dude.
1: Blackened chicken.
0: Okay.
1: Packaged chicken, boneless, skinless chicken breasts, and chicken legs. There's going to be a lot of chicken at this wedding. French fries, thick cut onion rings, red and orange peppers, romaine lettuce, and other produce, eggs, heavy whipping cream, whole milk.
0: So she allowed the deets on the food to get out?
1: I guess. Well, the thing is you've got people camped out of Madison Square Garden watching the trucks come in and what they're unloading.
0: That's ridiculous.
1: And then, of course it's ridiculous. They will have a station serving food from her favorite restaurants in New York.
0: What I'm really surprised about is she's not filming this and she's not making it into a documentary.
1: Right. Well, maybe she is, though. Maybe it'll be the big surprise documentary because she loves doing that.
0: Oh, my God.
1: I know.
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13: From the Waring Sturgis Ford Weather Center, I'm meteorologist Ember Sky. This afternoon has widespread haze and a slight chance of showers and thunderstorms, high near 90. Tonight, haze early and a chance of storms, low near 62. Friday, storms possible, high near 87.

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1: Stitch and I are just all in on the big wedding tomorrow. It's all I'm going to be talking about.
0: I can't wait to find somebody live streaming it somewhere.
1: Right, with Taylor and Travis.
0: Taylor and Travis Swift.
1: Here's a couple of negatives to this, which is surprising to me because you'd think Taylor would have considered this. They've ramped up their homeless outreach surrounding the MSG arena, but it's apparently not cleared the area for the wedding. They're preparing for high temperatures, which I hope that's the way they're going to deal. They're dealing with this. I hope they're not moving people away from MSG because of the wedding. I hope they genuinely care to get them out of the heat so they'll be taken care of, right? But that's the excuse that her wedding people are saying is no, we're moving them away for the heat, not for the wedding, because we don't want to see the great unwashed in New York. Also, the wedding could cost businesses tens of thousands of dollars because of street closures.
0: Yeah, how's she gonna get out of that one? I mean, because we all know what happened with Summer Nights and everything that happened around here last year.
1: No, that's a whole other argument. That's a whole
0: is
1: other
0: it?
1: Thing.
0: Yeah, it's kind it of is. The same thing, but because no. She's Taylor Swift, she can do whatever she wants.
1: No,
0: did she get a permit for these street closures?
1: Because the street closures for ours downtown didn't close businesses. The businesses were still open.
0: Yeah, I mean, these some businesses, of them did close, though.
1: These businesses, well, that was their own choice.
0: Right.
1: These businesses are going to have to close because of New York and parking, and you can't get...
0: can't park anywhere in New York anyways. Don't you have to walk everywhere?
1: See? I don't know. Why are we talking about this? I don't care. I don't care about this wedding. I won't even think about it all day tomorrow.
0: Yes, you will.
1: I won't.
0: You're going to be like, I wonder how that wedding is going.
1: Unless... Yes.
0: I wonder how that lobster tastes.
1: No, because I hate lobsters. So that's never going to be a
0: thing.
1: Are
0: you serious?
1: I do. Can't stand it. Anyway, if you're going to follow it, there's most of the details. You've gotten more from us probably than you would have from Taylor Swift and Travis and the whole thing. So you can thank us later.
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1: Probably going to be a fair number of you enjoying libations over the 250th celebration. What's interesting about this, though, is 36% of Americans over 21 say they are now consuming way less alcohol than they were a year ago.
0: Yeah.
1: 5% said they're drinking more. 57% say their consumption is about the same. But everybody's cutting back on alcohol right now. And the number one reason is health concerns.
0: Mm-hmm.
1: That's why people are drinking less and less. And the obvious joke here is more for me. But no, because I'm also drinking less and less anymore.
0: No, you're not.
1: Yes, I am. I'm done. I mean, I'm not done, but I'm really cutting back from what I used to do.
0: Uh-huh. You still drink every Tuesday.
1: Every Tuesday, but now I have a schedule.
0: And every Friday, Saturday.
1: No, I don't. I rarely drink on the weekends. Very rarely. I do it on Tuesday, and I do it on Thursdays, generally. Mm. When do you do it?
0: Why would you drink on the week during the week, man?
1: Because then it forces you to drink less. Mm. When do you do it? Okay. All right. And the reason why is because Gen Z males are the healthiest generation out there right now. They drink less, they exercise more, they eat more home-cooked meals.
0: Take that, Leslie.
1: And they get the most sleep. Millennials rank second, followed by my generation, and then the boomers. The boomers are the ones that are the least healthy right now. Sorry, boomers.
0: Yeah, but aren't those ones that know all, right? Like they know everything, and like they know better than everybody else, too?
1: I don't want to get into that. I'm going to leave that one alone right there, buddy.
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9: From the Waring Sturgis Ford Weather Center, I'm meteorologist Ember Sky. This afternoon has widespread haze and a slight chance of showers and thunderstorms, high near 90. Tonight, haze early and a chance of storms, low near 62. Friday, storms possible, high near 87.